0: Yeah, you expect me to play this, man?
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0: Whoa, whoa, whoa, whoa, whoa. Time out, Green Bay. Build up your friendship with Forrest.

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0: Mercure,
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0: Mer,
1: Abyss,
0: Trou noir,
1: Futur,
0: Ailleurs,
1: Plage,
0: Lune, Paradis,
1: Ciel,
0: Grand large,
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0: Infini,
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2: Now, whether or not you thought that joke was funny, it raises some interesting scientific questions. Why did so many people find it amusing?

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No, take it back, serious. You know what? Write a new chapter instead.

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Well, I just couldn't find a pen. And then there was the quest for writing paper, and it just went on from there. I have it in my mind to tell you now.

seaside town. I'll stay here for a while. Through my window I can hear the ship bells ring, and I